0: B97. That is some new music from Slater. It's called Dance here on B97, today's best music. Happy Tuesday, everybody. It's Olivia, just past 8 right now here on B97, August 11th. It's 811, 811 day. I want to give a huge shout out to our friends at 811. They sent us some nice, sweet treats to celebrate the day. And before you dig in your area, make sure you call 811. They'll help you get all squared and set up for that. So I want to give a huge shout out to them. I got the latest from Benson Boone. It's on the way in a couple of minutes on today's best music, B97.
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1: Me not working hard. Yeah, right, picture that with a Kodak. Or better yet, go to Times Square, take a picture of me with a Kodak. Took my life from negative to positive, I just want y'all to know that. And tonight, let's enjoy life. Pit-

and Neo on that little throwback. It's Give Me Everything here on B97, today's best music. In case you didn't know, for the rest of the month at the Bloomington Animal Shelter, they are going to be waiving adoption fees on cats and kittens. So if you're moving back into town, you want a new nice little friend to hang out with you during the school year, you know your place to do that. You can find more info on their Facebook, that's City of Bloomington Care and Control Center. Right now, Bruno Mars, it's Risk It All on B97.

0: on B97, today's best music. It's Olivia hanging out with you. Anyone watch House of the Dragon? The finale was on Sunday for season 3. I want to know your thoughts, your feelings. 812-339-9797. I thought it was fine. Season 3 was better than season 2, but it's not at the standard that I want a Game of Thrones TV show to be, you know, especially when we got Knight of the Seven Kingdoms earlier in the year. That's very good if you're looking for some new fun fantasy to be watching. But I love seeing those big dragons, so not really going to complain too much about that. Let me know your guys' thoughts. I got some Nicki Minaj and a look at your weather. It's on the way on B97.
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B97, a little throwback from Nicki Minaj. Let's get you a look at your weather for tonight. It's going to be some chances of some showers in the area, so watch out for that. Mostly cloudy skies, low around 72 degrees for your Wednesday. Got some more chances of some isolated showers going on in the area. Sun should come out, though, tomorrow. You've got a high around 90 degrees. Your heat index could be as high as 102. It's going to be very hot out there tomorrow for your Wednesday night. More chances of showers with a low around 72. And then on Thursday, more chances of scattered showers. You've got a high around 88 degrees. Sabrina Carpenter coming up in a couple of minutes. Also got some Rihanna right now getting us back into the music. Tame Impala and Jenny, it's Dracula on B97.

0: Tate McRae. That's greedy here on B97. Today's best music. Still kind of not over her Lollapalooza performance when she got into that tub of gold and then came out and then just like hit a pose. Didn't sing, but she did hit a sickening pose. So there's that. Happy Tuesday, everybody. It's Olivia hanging out with you. Happy to be here. I got a new song from Stella Lefty coming up in a few. I also got some Lady Gaga. She's all the way on B97. Today's best music.
1: 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That's all we got. Hits.
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0: Harry Styles. It's late night talking on B97. He's taking a little break from his tour, his big residencies, because at the end of the month, it's going to be the 30 nights in Madison Square Garden. We are getting ready for that. He's just going to play on the weekends. So basically, last weekend of August all the way through the end of October, Harry Styles is going to be at Madison Square Garden, in case you forgot. Very, very intrigued to see how it's going to go, how many times people are going to go. I'm nosy about it all. Sabrina Carpenter now. It's House Tour on B97.
1: Thank you for dinner, baby. I had a really great time. I really love

Steve Lacy, that's Bad Habit on B97. Today's best music. Movies coming out this weekend. End of Oak Street seems to be the big wide release that we're getting this weekend. Anne Hathaway has just been on a huge run all year long. Every movie she's been in has been amazing. And it sounds like this one is going to be a nice continuation of that. It is about a neighborhood, a suburban neighborhood, who seems to have been sent back to prehistoric times and they have to fight dinosaurs. Anne Hathaway is going to be fighting dinosaurs with Ewan McGregor. I am very, very excited about it. And people are saying it is very good and it is a not skip. So excited for that. We're going to start getting previews on Thursday. So only a couple more days. So that one comes out, but highly, highly anticipating that one. I got Jack Harlow and a look at your weather. It's all the way on B97. All the hits.

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Jack Harlow on B97. Let's get you a look at your weather for the rest of your night. Chances of showers and thunderstorms in your area. You've got mostly cloudy skies. Your low is going to be around 72 degrees. Your Wednesday, more chances of isolated showers and thunderstorms going on throughout the day. Sun should come out. You've got a high around 90 degrees. Going to be hot tomorrow. Heat index as high as 102. Your Wednesday night, more chances of some showers going on. Going to be a low around 72. And then on Thursday, more chances of some scattered rain. Partly sunny skies, though. You've got a high around 88 degrees. More of the will it, won't it rain going on next couple of days. So going to be hot. Watch out for that. Somber right now. It's back to French.

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1: Red wine. 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

0: 97, today's best music, Ariana Grande, Hate That I Made You Love Me, here on this Tuesday night. We're just past 10 on B97, today's best music, going on two Saturdays from now, not this upcoming Saturday, but the next one. Jody Messina gonna be at Spencer at that Tier 10 Sports and Music Park. They've been having their really amazing summer concert series, and she's going to be the big headliner, really ending out our summer in a very big way. Very excited for that. We're going to be giving away tickets on the morning show throughout the upcoming week or so. So if you are looking to snag some tickets there, because we've got some pretty good seats, you're going to want to tune in on the morning show earlier in the day. Going to have to get up a bit earlier for that, but going to be totally worth it. I got Bruno Mars and Post Malone coming up in a few. I'd be 97, today's best music.
1: 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I could take it to the first, second, third floor. 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

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Gonna keep the pop girl vibes going just a little bit longer. 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

0: Justin Bieber, that's Yukon. I'm Olivia hanging out with you. In case you did not know, tickets for Lotus Fest already on sale. That is going to be the 1st through the 4th of October, that weekend. Excited for all of that. On the Buskirk Chumley website is where you can find out all your info. 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I got Olivia Rodrigo and some Lola Young on the way on B97.
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Olivia Rodrigo. It's Drop Dead on V97. Get you a little look at your weather. Rest of your night, you still have some chances of some showers in the area. Mostly cloudy skies. Your low is 72 degrees tonight. For your Wednesday, more isolated showers going on throughout the day. It's a very slight chance of rain. It's going to be so muggy, though, so slight chances of rain tomorrow. Mostly sunny, though. High around 90. Your heat index is going to be as high as 102, so it's going to be very hot tomorrow. Get ready for that. Your Wednesday night, more chances of showers. Got a low around 72. And then on Thursday, more scattered rain. Partly sunny skies, high around 88 degrees. I got the Lumineers coming up in a couple of minutes. Some good throwbacks on the way right now. Getting us back into the music. Lola Young, it's Messy on B97.

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this town's lost its faith, our colors will fade eventually. So if our time is running out, day after day, we'll make the mundane a masterpiece. Oh my, my, oh my, my love, I take one look at you, you're taking me out.

0: Swift. It is Lavender Haze. It's Olivia hanging out with you. Last hour, best hour, snuck up on us on this Tuesday night. It's going to be hanging out with you for the rest of your night. I got the latest from Cat's Eye coming up. It's very good. Don't look at me like that. It is a very good song. They've got a new EP coming out this weekend. So that's some really good momentum going into there. So you do not want to miss that. So keep it here on B97, today's best music.
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Perry, a little throwback. That's a roar here on this Tuesday night. How are we all doing? I don't know why, but it already feels like Thursday. I don't know. It's just been a silly week. That's what happens when it's like this back to school time. Every single day feels like the day it's not supposed to be. So I would love it to be Thursday, but it is still Tuesday. It's about to be Wednesday, actually. So we are getting one step closer to that. I got David Bala and Jenny. It's coming up right now. It's Dracula on B97.

0: Teddy Swims. It's Mr. Know-It-All. A newer song from him on B97, today's best music. Let's get you one last little look at your weather for the rest of your night. You still do have some chances of some isolated showers in the area. Mostly cloudy, though. Your low is 72 degrees. Your Wednesday, more chances of isolated showers throughout your day. Mostly sunny skies. Your high is around 90. Your heat index, though, is as high as 102 tomorrow. So it's going to be very hot. Get ready for that. Your Wednesday night, more chances of showers. You've got a low around 72. And then on Thursday, more scattered rain, partly sunny skies, and a high around 88 degrees. Going to be ending out this Tuesday night together. I got new music from Slater. It's coming up in a few, so keep it here on B97.
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7: 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Yeah! Get right to the point. All right. 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

7. That's Slater with Dance here on this Tuesday night, end of the Tuesday night, about to switch into Wednesday. So going to be the last time you're hearing from me. I've been Olivia, hanging out with you. We're going to catch up tomorrow, don't worry. But Macy's waking us up bright and early, starting at 6 a.m. I'm on the back half of your day, starting at 7 p.m. So I will catch you guys then, whether wherever we are in the night, beginning, end, or smack dab in the middle. You have a great, safe rest of your night. We will catch up tomorrow, don't worry. Stay cool out there. Tomorrow, it's going to be a hot one. SZA and Dua Lipa on the way in a few right now. Getting us back into the music. Pink Panthers and Zara Larsson, Turn It Up For Me. It's Stateside on V97. And I'll catch you guys later. See ya.

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2: Yes, Mom?
1: 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Hold on. I just got a text. 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

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Sometimes when I close my eyes, 6 months of torture, you sold to some forbidden paradise. I loved you truly. You gotta laugh at this.

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5: Yes, Mom?
4: 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Oh, wait. 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I just got a text. Oh, there's another one. 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
5: 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My friends keep commenting on my comment. 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
5: 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Why didn't you tell us that? In that case, your girlfriend is fine.
7: Hey, sweetie. 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You want to get out of here?
6: I can't believe this. Really, doctor? 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
5: 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No, not really. Nurse, get me a suture kit. Stat.
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The 97, that is Dochi. 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Up next, this is Ella Langley. Just when

B97, that's Rihanna. 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

0: of his car. 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
1: This is your B97 Sports Update. I'm Austin Render. A bunch more preseason honors rolled in yesterday, featuring some Hoosiers. First in the on-3 preseason All-American teams, 6 Hoosiers were mentioned. Relijah Hardy, Carter Smith, and Tyreek Tucker all first-teamers. Charlie Becker and Isaiah Jones named second-teamers, and Stephen Daly on the third team. Becker was also named to the All-State Werfel Trophy watch list, and 4 Hoosiers were named to the Lombardi Award watch list: Hardy, Smith, Jones, and Tucker. Indianapolis Colts head coach Shane Steichen announced that Anthony Richardson will play the first half of Thursday's preseason game against New England, and second-year quarterback Riley Leonard will start the second half. He also said that expected starter Daniel Jones will not play in any preseason games. He is participating in training camp activities, including joint practices, and reportedly looked pretty good in yesterday's 7-on-7 drills against the Patriots defense, especially hooking up with his tight end, Tyler Warren. Indiana women's soccer will kick off its regular season with a home match against Hampton today. That's at Bill Armstrong Stadium. Kick time set for 8 o'clock. That was your B97 Sports Update.
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0: Now for the weather, brought to you by IU Credit Union. Right now it's partly cloudy and 70. Today we do have a chance of scattered showers and thunderstorms. Otherwise, it should be partly sunny with a high around 88. Then tonight, some showers likely overnight with a low around 71. Tomorrow, scattered storms possible and a high of 86. And then on Friday, a slight chance of isolated showers with a high around 88.
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11: They say the holy water's watered down, and this town's lost its faith.

97, that's the neighborhood. 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

0: Today's best music, B97. That is Benson Boone. Now for your B97 birthday shout outs, brought to you by IU Auditorium. So first of all, we have Kaylee. Happy 13th birthday today from your friend Mina and from your parents.
1: Happy birthday.
0: Huge happy birthday. Then happy birthday to Thomas from your sister Lindsay.
1: Happy birthday.
0: And then a happy 26th birthday to Claire from your roommates Sarah and Jessica.
1: Happy birthday.
0: Happy birthday. Then we have some celebrity birthdays.
1: Okay.
0: Pretty fascinating mix today. A lot of really old people.
1: Nice.
0: We got George Hamilton, 87.
1: Okay.
0: We have the Dire Straits singer, Mark Knopfler, 77. Okay. Sam J. Jones, aka Flash Gordon, 72.
1: Whoa.
0: That's pretty good. Sir Mix-a-Lot, 63.
1: Happy birthday.
0: Happy birthday. That's probably my most well-known one on the list. There's Tyson Fury, the boxer, 38.
1: Okay.
0: He's the youngest celebrity birthday we've got today.
1: Nice.
0: Yeah. So happy birthday.
1: That's huge.
0: Yeah, that is huge. Yeah, well, yeah, that's not an A-tier list of celebrity birthdays, except for Sir Mix-a-Lot.
1: Sir Mix-a-Lot is
0: a good one.
1: That's a heavy hitter on the list.
0: Yeah, I think he takes the cake for today for sure.
1: Okay.
0: Well, if you have a birthday coming up, be sure to let us know. 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
6: Thanks, Mason and Olivia. Good morning, and here's what's happening. Hammond, Indiana is preparing for the possibility of a future Chicago Bears stadium through preliminary designs of a rail connection that could bring fans from Hammond Gateway Station to the stadium campus, reducing vehicle traffic. The currently unfunded concept is being added to the city's 20-year strategic plan in hopes that the football team strikes a deal and moves to Indiana. After a record-breaking quarter in revenue, Churchill Downs Incorporated is exploring options to sell several of their gaming facilities throughout the country, including the recently built Terre Haute Casino. Churchill Downs said they have not yet set a timetable for any potential sales and does not intend to provide future updates which are not required by law. And 300 arts and cultural projects throughout Indiana recently competed for funding through the Ready 2.0 Arts and Culture Grant Program. Investments will help strengthen quality of place, support local economic development, and enhance community amenities throughout the region. Local programs receiving an award are the Integrated Arts Creative Hub, the Scenery Creative Campus, Rural Placemaking Studio Expansion, and the Uplands Regional Creative Economy Commons. 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
1: Fun.
0: So the Bloomington Speedway back in action this Friday night. They have some great racing on the way. It is the Josh Burton Memorial this weekend.
1: Okay.
0: So that means 410 non-wing sprints, Superstocks, IMCA 305s. Should be a great night of racing. And I think we're going to probably get lucky on the weather. There's like a slight chance of rain.
1: Hopefully. So hopefully we get a little bit luckier than we have been.
0: I think we're going to be okay. And I think it's going to be a little bit cooler that night, finally. It's going to be like a low of 73. Yeah. So it's going to be a really, really nice night.
1: Nice.
0: So very excited for that. Pits open at 4, gates open at 5, hot laps at 6, racing starts at 7:30. And we have your chance to win a pair of tickets right now.
1: Nice.
0: All you have to do, text Speedway to 812-339-9797. Again, Speedway to 812-339-9797. For your chance to head to the historic Bloomington Speedway this Friday night. Coming up here soon, some Olivia Rodrigo on V97.
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1: This is your B97 Sports Update. I'm Austin Render. A bunch more preseason honors rolled in yesterday, featuring some Hoosiers. First in the on-3 preseason All-American teams, 6 Hoosiers were mentioned. Relijah Hardy, Carter Smith, and Tyreek Tucker all first-teamers. Charlie Becker and Isaiah Jones named second-teamers, and Stephen Daly on the third team. Becker was also named to the All-State Werfel Trophy watch list, and 4 Hoosiers were named to the Lombardi Award watch list: Hardy, Smith, Jones, and Tucker. Indianapolis Colts head coach Shane Steichen announced that Anthony Richardson will play the first half of Thursday's preseason game against New England, and second-year quarterback Riley Leonard will start the second half. He also said that expected starter Daniel Jones will not play in any preseason games. He is participating in training camp activities, including joint practices, and reportedly looked pretty good in yesterday's 7-on-7 drills against the Patriots defense, especially hooking up with his tight end Tyler Warren. Indiana women's soccer will kick off its regular season with a home match against Hampton today. That's at Bill Armstrong Stadium. Kick time set for 8 o'clock. That was your B97 Sports Update.

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8: Now for the weather, brought to you this time by Menards. Right now, it's partly cloudy and 70. Today, we do have a chance of scattered showers and thunderstorms. Otherwise, it should be partly sunny with a high around 89. Then tonight, some showers likely overnight with a low around 71. Tomorrow, scattered showers and thunderstorms possible, mainly late in the afternoon. Otherwise, mostly cloudy with a high near 86. And then on Friday, a chance of isolated showers, otherwise partly sunny with a high around 88.
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97, that's some Adele. Your chance to get your IU football yard sign coming up at Bloomington Hardware today. That's going to be at 1 p.m. Some Young the Giant on the way right now. 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
1: Today's best music, Beat 97, that is Taylor Swift. So we are almost to the big Olivia Rodrigo Festival that she's doing. It's not called the Olivia Rodrigo Festival, but like she's in charge. Yeah, that is what it is. It's called Daisy Chain Fields. It's happening over in Irvine, California, coming up August 29th. Mm-hmm. And it's a really interesting setup.
2: Yes.
1: Because they do have two stages.
2: Yes.
1: But all of the performances are staggered by 10 minutes.
2: Yes.
1: So it's going to be really interesting. I don't know. I feel like the schedule is really weird to me because they put all of the biggest acts on one stage. So it's like everybody's going to be camping out there.
2: Yes, they made it. It's Olivia Rodrigo is doing like a festival for the first time ever.
1: Mm-hmm.
2: And the way she's, it's all female bands, all female fronted bands. And it's supposed to be like, they're going to be donating money. It's going to be going to nonprofits. It's a very like fun, cool activity.
1: Yeah.
2: Activity.
1: Idea. You know, idea. Yeah, yeah. It does feel very much like a farm aid for the new generation.
2: Yes.
1: I think it is a really cool concept, but I'm just concerned about the fact that on one stage it goes Cat's Eye, Mitski, Doechii, Chapel Roan, Olivia Rodrigo. Crazy lineup. And then on the opposite stage at the same time, it's going to be These Spits, Bikini Kill, The Breeders, Garbage, and Not For Radio.
2: Yeah.
1: All lovely artists, I'm sure. But who's going to be over at that stage?
2: It seems like it's going to be more of a, like that one's going to be a little bit more like rock based, and this one's going to be a little bit more pop based, but I mean...
1: But all the girls who bought tickets to this show...
2: Don't care.
1: Yeah, no, they don't care.
2: I'm sorry, Olivia. That's just not what it's going to be.
1: No.
2: Everybody's playing like 30, 40 minute sets, which I think is interesting.
1: Mm-hmm.
2: But seeing Doechii to Chapel Roan to Olivia Rodrigo...
1: Yeah, like at that point, who's going to be at the other stage?
2: The things I would do to be there...
1: Oh, yeah. Oh, it's going to be insane.
2: Insane. That's what I would do. I would do insane things.
1: And I hope those girls are normal to Mitski.
2: I hope so.
1: Because crowds get so weird to Mitski. She plays like this beautiful sad music and they'll just be screaming at the top of their lungs.
2: Yeah.
1: And that's what's going to be happening at this festival.
2: I'm worried. But it seems like because a lot of people who bought tickets and tried to resell them, like they couldn't.
1: Oh, interesting.
2: They couldn't like put them on a third hand market.
1: Mm-hmm.
2: And so hopefully it's a lot of people who actually want to be there and actually want to like have fun and sort of, you know, just go there to listen to music, not like be an influencer.
1: Yeah.
2: It looks fun. I have a lot of FOMO.
1: Mm-hmm.
2: Believe me, I have a ton of FOMO for this. Like, Stevie Nicks is going to be there with Olivia Rodrigo.
1: Oh, come on.
2: Are you joking?
1: Yeah.
2: Stop playing right now. But it's interesting. I'm excited to see it. And I'm intrigued to see how it goes inside.
1: Yeah, me too.
2: Mm-hmm.
1: Well, coming up here soon, we'll check out your local news update. Then some Ray on the way on B97.
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8: Thanks, Macy and Olivia. Good morning, and here's what's happening. Hammond, Indiana is preparing for the possibility of a future Chicago Bears stadium through preliminary designs of a rail connection that could bring fans from Hammond Gateway Station to the stadium campus, reducing vehicle traffic. The currently unfunded concept is being added to the city's 20-year strategic plan in hopes that the football team strikes a deal and moves to Indiana. After a record-breaking quarter in revenue, Churchill Downs Incorporated is exploring options to sell several of their gaming facilities throughout the country, including the recently built Terre Haute Casino. Churchill Downs said they have not yet set a timetable for any potential sales and does not intend to provide future updates which are not required by law. And 300 arts and cultural projects throughout Indiana recently competed for funding through the Ready 2.0 Arts and Culture Grant Program. Investments will help strengthen quality of place, support local economic development, and enhance community amenities throughout the region. Local programs receiving an award are the Integrated Arts Creative Hub, the Steamery Creative Campus, Rural Placemaking Studio Expansion, and the Uplands Regional Creative Economy Commons. 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

0: Today's best music beat 97. That is Olivia Rodrigo. Now for the B-Town beat, let's see what's going on in Bloomington this week. So coming up on Friday, Bloomington Parks and Rec is back with another Happy Hours on the Lawn.
1: Ooh.
0: So these are really fun. They are concerts that are totally free to attend that they hold in the parks. This one is at Switchyard Park.
1: Okay.
0: And it'll feature Jeff Hsu and the Late Night Crew.
1: Okay.
0: And they perform original blues, klezmer, and Americana. And then the opener will be Jordan Wilson Coalition, which is, and they do like kind of an alt blues rock and roll type thing. Yeah.
1: Fun.
0: Yeah. So it seems like it's going to be a really fun mix of kind of blues and rock type stuff. And like I said, totally free to attend.
1: Nice.
0: So it looks like it's going to cool down on Friday. Chance of rain, but it's pretty slight. So we'll see if we get out of that. If so, it's going to be really great weather.
1: Cooler weather. Yesterday, were you outside yesterday?
0: Yeah, it was crazy.
1: Oh my God.
0: It was so bad.
1: It was amazing. It was like, I was like, oh, I'm kind of cold.
0: Oh yeah, it was nice once.
1: After
0: it cooled down. Before the storm, it was crazy. It was sticky. But yes. Yeah, afterwards, it did get really, really nice.
1: So hopefully we get some of that for Friday.
0: Exactly. And like I said, free to attend. That's Friday night, 6 to 8:30 p.m. over at Switchyard Park. Coming up in a few, Zara Larson on B97.
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1: This is your B97 Sports Update. I'm Austin Render. A bunch more preseason honors rolled in yesterday, featuring some Hoosiers. First in the on-3 preseason All-American teams, 6 Hoosiers were mentioned. Relijah Hardy, Carter Smith, and Tyreek Tucker all first-teamers. Charlie Becker and Isaiah Jones named second-teamers, and Stephen Daly on the third team. Becker was also named to the All-State Werfel Trophy watch list, and 4 Hoosiers were named to the Lombardi Award watch list: Hardy, Smith, Jones, and Tucker. Indianapolis Colts head coach Shane Steichen announced that Anthony Richardson will play the first half of Thursday's preseason game against New England, and second-year quarterback Riley Leonard will start the second half. He also said that expected starter Daniel Jones will not play in any preseason games. He is participating in training camp activities, including joint practices, and reportedly looked pretty good in yesterday's 7-on-7 drills against the Patriots defense, especially hooking up with his tight end Tyler Warren. Indiana women's soccer will kick off its regular season with a home match against Hampton today. That's at Bill Armstrong Stadium. Kick time set for 8 o'clock. That was your B97 Sports Update.
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0: 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Right now it is mostly cloudy and 70. We do have a chance of scattered showers and thunderstorms today, otherwise partly sunny with a high around 89. Then tonight some showers and storms possible overnight with a low of 71. Tomorrow it looks like a chance of scattered showers and thunderstorms mainly late in the afternoon, otherwise mostly cloudy with a high near 86. And then on Friday, isolated showers possible, and then it should be partly sunny with a high around 88.
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1: B97, that's Ed Sheeran. Coming up a week from Saturday on the 22nd, Bloomington Pride on Kirkwood and Grant Street. Pam will be there with Pizza X. Up next, this is Mr. Know-It-All from Teddy Swims.

Taylor Swift on B97, a couple months away, October 1st through the 4th. It's going to be Lotus Fest. 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BuskirkChumley.org is where you can find those tickets. 4 days, all days, anything you want. Right now, Olivia Rodrigo, Drop Dead. I know.

0: 97. That's the Chainsmokers and Coldplay. Good morning. Thanks for hanging out with us on the show today. It's brought to you by Smithville and Monroe County YMCA. So we got some great storms yesterday. Mm-hmm. I was so excited because I've been teased about rain. I feel like for the past 2 weeks, every day, the weather service has been like, maybe it'll rain today. And then it doesn't. Yeah. And it finally did, and it was amazing. I did lose power for a couple hours.
1: Oh.
0: I live a little south of town, mm-hmm. but it came back quickly enough. I had a nice shower in the dark. It was fine. I got through it, and I'm still grateful for the rain.
1: Yes.
0: So I'm kind of hoping we get more this week. We'll see.
1: I know. We'll see. It really like was crazy how it rolled in and just got like dark immediately, and you were like, oh, what's happening?
0: Yeah.
1: Or was it really going to rain? And then it was just a beautiful evening.
0: It was so nice.
1: Like the sun was out. Mm-hmm. And it was like cool. Mm-hmm. It's like, oh, should I get a little light jacket on?
0: Yeah.
1: I was feeling crazy.
0: I know, it's crazy. It was like 78, mm-hmm. but it did feel nice and cool because it's been so hot and so humid.
1: Yeah.
0: So we do have a chance of showers and thunderstorms for the next like 3 or 4 days.
1: Nice.
0: Hopefully that actually happens.
1: Yes, hopefully.
0: Well, it's time for us to head out, but Pam will be on soon. Coming up before then, some Bruno Mars and some Flo Rida on B97.
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0: B97. Oh, that is so retro now. That's Carly Rae Jepsen and Call Me Maybe. Coming up at the Bluebird this week. Tonight, it's Alley Cats. Friday night, Scuba. 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

0: B97, that is Justin Bieber taking a look at the weather forecast for today. Isolated storms, otherwise mostly sunny and warm. High today 90. Showers are likely tonight, low 72. And a chance of scattered showers and storms tomorrow, high 88. Coming up at noon, it's the Retro Lunch Hour. 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

0: 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I'm Pam Thrash. Thank you for joining me. 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Right now, though, they still have You're a Good Man, Charlie Brown, live musical theater. Coming up, though, on August 21st, Def Legend. 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Also, Rusty Bladen pays tribute to Neil Young on August 28th. 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

0: B97 Retro Lunch, Natalie Imbruglia, back on this date in history. In 1970, singer Janis Joplin performed her final concert. Back on this date in 1968, Jimmy Page, Robert Plant, John Paul Jones, and John Bonham played together for the first time when they rehearsed at a studio in London's West End. Today is World Elephant Day, Middle Child Day, National Vinyl Record Day, and it's the Milkman Day. As far as the weather forecast is concerned, mostly sunny and warm today, high 90. Could get showers tonight, low 72. Could have some scattered showers and storms tomorrow and tomorrow night. Tomorrow's high, 88. Be right back with the police.
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0: B97 Maroon 5 with Cardi B. So do you have a morning routine? Is there something that you can do that like really wakes you up? According to a new survey by Nutella, of all people, it says that 68 of people describe themselves as morning people. About 50% say they make their bed on a daily basis. 30% of people brew coffee in the morning. Just 30%? I do that. And then 20% of people sing in the shower. Up to 90% say music helps them feel more energized when they get up. We'll be right back with Somber.
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97. That is Ray. We're playing you today's best music. This is the title cut from My Body Isn't Ready. It's Somber on B97.

0: B97 with Tove Lo. I'm Pam. Thanks for joining me today. I'll be back tomorrow morning at 10. During the Retro Lunch Hour tomorrow, another chance to win tickets to see the Tom Petty tribute band Southern Accents at the Bluebird this Saturday night. So be listening for your chance to win there. Kev's going to take over at 3. Before the top of the hour, Imagine Dragons are on the way. Taylor Swift is next.
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Okay. B97, today's best music with Harry Styles. That is Late Night Talking. My name is Kev, hanging out with you on this Wednesday afternoon. We do got a severe thunderstorm watch till 5 o'clock. Currently, if anything gets a little bit more weird, we will definitely let you know some of those storms could possibly get strong or severe late this afternoon. Also, tonight, Alley Cat's going to be performing at Bluebird. The Powerball jackpot has officially hit $1 billion, and we have more IU yard football signs coming your way on Saturday. So Wednesday currently includes severe weather, live music, football, and the possibility of never working again. Pretty solid range. Here's Stella Lefty with Boston on B97.

0: Alicia Cara on today's Best Music, B97. So we all know school is back around Bloomington, which means parents can return to one of their most important responsibilities, embarrassing their children in public. You spend years teaching them confidence, then you destroy it all by yelling, "Love you, sweetie," from the car window in front of their friends. Here is the art of public humiliation, a back-to-school guide for parents. Check this out.
1: The back-to-school season is here, meaning it's time to once again make this school year unforgettable for your children.
2: Aaliyah! 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I love you! Hurry up! 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Faster! Faster! Knees to chest!
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3: 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She doesn't want to be videoed, but we're going to chase her down. She won't stand for a picture. Bye, Riley.
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0: Uptown Funk on today's best music, B97. 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Got a severe thunderstorm watch in effect until 5 o'clock. Other than that, rest of the afternoon, showers and thunderstorms becoming likely mainly after 4 o'clock, so right around this time. Some of those storms could be pretty severe. We'll definitely keep you in the loop right here on B97. Tonight, showers and thunderstorms mainly before 11. Should see a low around 70 and partly sunny with only a slight chance for a shower storm tomorrow. Should see a high near 68. On the way, we'll throw in Leon Thomas on B97.
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Leon Thomas with Mutt on today's best music, B97. Hey, if Wednesday already feels like you need a night out, the Alley Cats are going to be at the Bird tonight. Doors open at 9, show starts at 10. It is a 21 and over show. Tickets are just $10. Then Scuba will be there Friday night, and Southern Accents does a whole Tom Petty tribute on Saturday. Basically, the Bluebird looked at the middle of August and decided nobody should be sitting at home organizing a drunk drawer. Alley Cats tonight at 10 o'clock at the Bluebird. Definitely get out there and support the local music scene. Here's Justin Bieber with Speed Demon

Post Malone with Morgan Wallen. That's I Had Some Help. Big shout out going out to everybody who stopped by the Bloomington Hardware earlier today for the IU football yard sign. If you missed us, we aren't done. We've still got plenty of stops left. Saturday's our next one. We'll be at Tractor Supply in Ellettsville from 10 until noon. Grab one, put in your yard so the entire neighborhood knows football season is getting close. It's way easier than knocking on each door individually. More B97IU football yard stop signs are going to be coming up in the near future. We'll have a full list for you coming up next week. Here's Golden on B97.

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T-Swift with Opalite on today's Best Music, B97. My name is Kev, hanging out with you. And looks like Food Truck Friday going to be back at Switcher Park this coming Friday. Trucks will be there from 11 in the morning until 9 at night with local food and live entertainment. 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Food Truck Friday this Friday at Switch Yard Park. 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

0: Lil Young with Messy right here on today's Best Music, B97. 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Got that severe thunderstorm watch in effect till about 5 o'clock for the rest of the afternoon. Showers and thunderstorms are likely, and some could be kind of severe. We'll definitely keep you posted right here on B97. We'll see a high near 83. Tonight, showers and thunderstorms continue mainly before 11. Should dip down to about 70. Then Thursday, partly sunny with only a slight chance for a shower storm. High near 86. 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

0: Kill Bill, SZA on today's Best Music, B97. We are a couple of minutes in front of the 5 o'clock freakout, getting geared up for it right here on B97. If there's something you want to hear, let me know. Shoot me a text at 339-9797. 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
1: Thanks, Kev. Good afternoon, and here's what's happening. Indiana was pummeled yesterday by an historic storm that tore through the northwestern part of the state and continued east through central Indiana. At least three confirmed tornadoes, winds measuring in excess of 100 miles per hour, and areas reporting 6-plus inches of rain, leaving widespread damage, massive flooding, and three fatalities. A few hundred thousand homes had lost power, but updates now show that the number has been significantly reduced to around 12,000 within the state. The bulk appear to be across the stretch of State Road 40 and Interstate 70 east of Indianapolis. This storm is being described as one of the most significant weather events to have hit the northwestern part of the Hoosier State, where it is likely that there are still many roads which remain impassable. Residents of impacted areas are urged to avoid unnecessary travel. A reminder to always stay away from downed power lines and refrain from driving through flooded roads. And it appears that precipitation will remain in the state's extended forecast, with much of Indiana expecting rain straight through the weekend. This is Skip Daly, and that's a look at your B97 News.
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5: 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I promise not tonight, now.

B97, today's best music. Welcome to the 5 o'clock freak out. We kicked things off with Stateside, followed that one with Calm Down. Pretty solid 5 o'clock freak out so far. We're going to take a quick little break to take a look at your traffic right here on B97, brought to you by Adventure Auto Glass. 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Bloomington traffic check. North Indiana Avenue between 11th and 13th is closed through today for sewer maintenance. There's also a southbound lane and bike lane restriction along South College near the convention center, and with storms around, watch for standing water and give yourself a little extra room on the drive home. Let's get back to the 5 o'clock freakout right now, brought to you by Coughlin Orthodontics, the classic bowling lanes. Again, text your requests to 339-9797. Here's Somber. We're back to friends.

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5 o'clock freak out with Billie Eilish. That is Birds of a Feather. My name's Kev. Let's take a quick pause to look at your weather, brought to you by the IU Credit Union, who proudly supports Speed 97 and IU Athletics, also home to the IU Athletics MasterCard debit card. Showers and thunderstorms continue through tonight, mainly before 11. Could see a severe storm or two as well. Definitely keep you posted right here on B97. Should see a low around 70. Looks much quieter on Thursday, partly sunny with a high near 86, and Friday partly sunny with a high near 88. Only a small early storm chance. Let's get back to the 5 o'clock freakout right now. Requested Olivia Rodrigo, here's Stupid Song.

0: That's the weekend with Cry For Me right here on today's best music, B97. Let's look at what is trending in the world. Looks like George Lucas is opening up the Skywalker Grill at his new Lucas Museum in LA next month. It'll serve lunch, dinner, and weekend brunch. So yeah, Star Wars brunch is officially a thing now. Budweiser's made a special beer for tomorrow night's Field of Dreams game that was aged with actual baseball bats. Apparently, putting a lime in beer was no longer complicated enough. Premier Protein has launched protein soda. Each can has 15 grams of protein and comes in lemon lime, grapefruit, black cherry, and pineapple orange. And it looks like 7-Eleven in Japan is selling fried chicken shaped like a donut and flavored like ramen. Star Wars brunch, beer has baseball bats in it, and chicken is pretending to be a donut. Wednesday's making choices. That's what's trending right here on B97. Ella Langley's coming up next with She's in Texas. Stick around.
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Love you like a brother, treat you like a friend, respect you like a lover. Oh, oh, oh, oh, oh, oh. 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

0: Requested Miguel with Sure Thing right here on B97. 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
1: Thanks, Kev. Good afternoon, and here's what's happening. Indiana was pummeled yesterday by an historic storm that tore through the northwestern part of the state and continued east through central Indiana. At least three confirmed tornadoes, winds measuring in excess of 100 miles per hour, and areas reporting 6-plus inches of rain, leaving widespread damage, massive flooding, and three fatalities. A few hundred thousand homes had lost power, but updates now show that the number has been significantly reduced to around 12,000 within the state. The bulk appear to be across the stretch of State Road 40 and Interstate 70 east of Indianapolis. This storm is being described as one of the most significant weather events to have hit the northwestern part of the Hoosier State, where it is likely that there are still many roads which remain impassable. Residents of impacted areas are urged to avoid unnecessary travel. A reminder to always stay away from downed power lines and refrain from driving through flooded roads. And it appears that precipitation will remain in the state's extended forecast, with much of Indiana expecting rain straight through the weekend. This is Skip Daly, and that's a look at your B97 News.
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0: It's Metro Boomin' with the weekend and 21 Savage. It's creepin'. What's going on? My name is Kev. Have you seen the Powerball jackpot? It is officially up to $1 billion tonight. So I want to know, have you ever pranked somebody with one of those fake winning lottery tickets? Give me a call. 812-339-9797. All right, hello, it's B97. We're talking fake lotto tickets. Let's hear your story.
1: My husband and his buddies, they were at the bar having a couple drink beers after work.
0: Yeah.
1: And they all like to play lottery tickets, so we whipped out a bunch of lottery tickets and everybody's scratching.
0: I absolutely love that. Scratching.
1: And he gave my husband this one, and my husband scratched it off. And it was $100,000.
0: Ooh, that's a win.
1: And he said, come on, let's go. Let's go down to the gas station. He drove him to the gas station and let my husband walk in there.
0: That's an amazing friend right there.
1: And the lady in the gas station said, she looked at it, she said, read the back of it. And it says, collect your money at Santa Claus's house.
0: Oh, no. He actually took it to the gas station? Yeah, that is so much worse. I would probably still be mad at him. Let me know. Have you ever pranked someone with one of those fake lottery tickets? 339-9797. Here's Taylor Swift with The Fate of Ophelia.

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0: It's Lady Gaga with Bruno Mars, Die With A Smile. My name's Kev, hanging with you, and speaking of Die With A Smile, we're talking fake lottery tickets because Powerball is at $1 billion tonight. 812-339-9797. Hey, it's B97, so do you know someone who is pranked by a fake lottery ticket?
1: It's our family tradition when we turn 18 to give lottery tickets.
0: That seems like a nice, wholesome family tradition.
1: On my 18th birthday, my brother slipped in a fake one.
0: Oh, no.
1: And I scratched all of them off. They were all bad except for that one. And I had my whole life planned out on that one fake lottery ticket.
0: Oh, my God. That's amazing. How much did you think you won?
1: I think it was like $100,000.
0: So how'd you find out it was fake?
1: My mom had me read the back, and it didn't hit me until I read something about the Easter Bunny.
0: See, that's just me, because you know for those few seconds, she had already paid off the house and booked a vacation and mentally quit at least one responsibility. Here's new artist Malcolm Todd. This track is called Earrings. Check it out.

0: Speed Demon from Justin Bieber on today's Best Music, B97. So Rock the Dock taking place this Saturday at Lake Lemon Marina. It runs from 1 until 9. Peace Cats plays from 1 until 4. DJ David Boyce takes over from 5 until 9. It's free to come listen. So you have the lake, live music, a DJ taking requests, an entire Saturday afternoon where nobody needs you to organize closets. Rock the Dock, Saturday from 1 until 9, Lake Lemon Marina. Should be a pretty awesome time. Here's Alex Warren with Ordinary.
1: They say the holy water's watered down, and this town's lost its faith. Our colors will fade.

0: G-Eazy with Black Bear. That is Hate the Way. My name is Kev, and that is officially going to wrap it up for me. I am done. I am out of here. Don't forget, there are showers and thunderstorms going to be continuing tonight, mainly before 11. Should see a low around 70. Tomorrow looks a lot quieter, partly sunny with a high near 86. Friday's going to get warmer again with a high of 88 and only a small chance for a storm early. Keep an eye on the weather tonight. And we'll keep you updated right here on B97. I'll do it again with you tomorrow. Olivia is coming up on your radio next here on B97. 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